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5: Howdy, folks. Greg Widener joining you from the Nebraska Game and Parks Commission. Time now for another Nebraska Outdoor Update. Hey, have you planned your staycation in Nebraska this year? 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
1: It's time once again to escape to another world, where the rock is always just right, and your seasoned host is never short on stories to share. 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
2: You're back to Alice's Attic, where you always get the real deal, 100% organic, no preservatives, and definitely no artificial intelligence. Does AI know what it's like to wake up covered in fake blood the day after a concert? It may, but it wouldn't appreciate it. Somebody asked me this the other day. They said, what do you think about AI music? And I said, my problem with AI music is not the fact that it creates good melody lines and lyrics. It's the fact that it has no heart. It's the fact that it has nothing to fall back on emotionally to write those lyrics. They're just words to AI. Anyway, stick around because we've got a fun hour ahead of us, including some trivia on Aerosmith in just a bit. I'm just wondering if they will create AI with emotion.
1: Alice's Attic with Alice Cooper.

Palace will have rock trivia in a few. And now we've got more music. It's Alice's Attic with Alice Cooper.

0: it's more rock trivia on Alice's Attic with Alice Cooper.
1: Rock trivia, what was the name of the device that Joe Perry uses in the intro to the song Sweet Emotion? The talk box. It was an FX box developed in the late 60s, but not really used in music until Peter Frampton made extensive use of it in his music. So, here's something that AI can't do. The talk box with emotion.

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1: Alice, if you could only eat one meal for the rest of your life, what would it be? I'm guessing you're going to say hamburgers. Your fan, Mike. No. I would say either paella or beef stew. Beef stew would be probably my go-to. Well, if you decided to only eat crab cakes for the rest of your life, I would invest in Pepsid AC right now. Drop me a line at alice@aliceisattic.com. If you wanted the perfect food for the rest of your life, it would be sweet potatoes. That's considered the perfect food, except for the diabetes, I guess. I'll be back in a few with a movie music madness tune, so don't move.
0: Alice will be right back.
2: 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Hey, Ray. Hey, Sugar. 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
3: 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And

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1: Movie Music Madness. All right, rock and roll movie lovers, it's time to spotlight those classic rock tunes that made their way onto the silver screen. Today, we're heading deep into the swamps of Louisiana with The Waterboy. This 1998 Adam Sandler comedy is all about Bobby Boucher, an awkward underdog who transforms from a bullied team assistant to a bone-crushing football hero. And what better song to capture the heart of this movie than John Mellencamp's Small Town? This anthem of small-town pride plays as Bobby reconnects with his roots and the unlikely hometown hero takes center stage. There was a period there where Adam Sandler could just not do anything wrong. He's one of my favorite people. I see him all the time in Maui. I totally get along with this guy. So, here's Small Town from Waterboy.

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1: You'll laugh, you'll cry, you'll headbang. You'll need to use the bathrooms. And your incredibly talented host does all of that at once. So join him on a journey to the center of your mind and stomach. Yes, he's your tour guide to the dark side. Your host with the least body fat. It's Alice's Attic with Alice Cooper.
2: Welcome back to Alice's Attic, the only radio show with a full-time bat colony living in the studio. That's right, while other radio hosts have fancy soundproof booths, high-tech equipment, I've got bats flapping around my head and hanging from the rafters. At least we don't have any mosquitoes in here. Well, I got some trivia on the great David Bowie coming up, but now, here's something else.
0: Alice's Attic with Alice Cooper.

0: We'll have your rock trivia in minutes. Let's get back to the music now. It's Alice's Attic with Alice Cooper.
1: Do you think this makes sense?

0: Alice Cooper has some rock trivia for you. Go for it, Alice.
1: Which song did producer Tony Visconti consider to be the best on Bowie's album, Let's Dance? Modern Love. Even though that song was produced by Bowie and Nile Rodgers, his longtime producer, Tony Visconti, was a fan of the album. Nile's a great buddy of mine. He's one of the great characters in rock and roll. Great dresser. Great musician and great producer. And one of the fun, just a nice guy. A guy you want to hang with all day. I lost Bowie when he went to New York and went disco. I lost that part of Bowie that I really liked, even though Young Americans, I think, might be his best song. So anyways, here's the song. It's Modern Love. It goes like this.

0: Alice's Attic with more of Alice Cooper's email.
1: Email time. Hey, Alice, I know you like snakes, but did you ever eat one? I tried it when I was visiting a friend in Arizona. I have to say, it tasted like fried calamari. Maybe it was actually fried calamari, and they were just playing a joke on me. But on the menu, it said fried rattlesnake. Anyway, love the show, Hannah. Yes, I used to make something called snake and eggs. There's a very small part of the rattlesnake that's like white meat. Very sweet and expensive. If you didn't know you were eating rattlesnake, you would think that you were eating a really, really good piece of chicken or maybe even rabbit, which is really white meat. And then you put chorizo, onions, stir it all up, and it's like an omelet. But if you didn't know you were eating rattlesnake, you'd go, what is this great meat? Well, if you are munching on some fried rattlesnake right now, write to me at Alice@alicesattic.com. They probably weren't kidding you. You were probably eating rattlesnake. We have no end to rattlesnakes in Arizona. We have more than you can, you know. We'll never, ever lose our rattlesnakes. Stick around for some freaky facts coming up right after this break.
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You're just minutes away from Alice's fun and freaky facts. Now, it's more music. It's Alice's Attic with Alice.

0: And now, Alice's Attic with Alice Cooper presents more fun and freaky facts. Take it away, Coop.
1: Freaky facts. We're back with my fun and freaky facts that make you question reality. Here we go. You can tell if a pearl is real by biting it. If it feels slightly rough, it's probably real. If it's smooth, it's a fake. The measurement of a yard was changed in the 12th century by King Henry of England, who fixed the yard as the distance from his nose to his thumb. Now, if you were a basketball player, it would be a whole other thing. There are some types of sharks that cannot stop swimming or they will die. The world's oldest cow, Big Bertha, lived to be 49 years old. I was at a birthday party and she just said, "Oh, don't bring anything. I have everything I need. I have a cud." And finally, daylight savings time doesn't change at midnight, rather at 2 a.m. to accommodate railroad schedules. And after midnight, I'm sure you won't find Eric Clapton taking the train.

0: 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Alice's Attic with Alice Cooper.
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1: 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Unless, of course, the game is rock, paper, scissors. Then you can count on our faithful host to choose rock every single time. He's got his microphone on, and his leathers are just back from the cleaners. It's Alice's Attic with Alice Cooper.
2: Salutations and salivations. Hello, aloha, ciao, hola. Tis your host, Alice Cooper, and welcome back to my attic. So, check this out. An article written in 1925 gave a scientist predictions. Allegedly, they included things like television machine, automatic telephones, women wearing pants, and the widespread use of radio alarm clocks. Crazy stuff. We always thought there'd be like flying skateboards, and we would be able to transport ourselves like Star Trek. None of that's come true. I'm kind of glad there's not flying cars. People can't even keep on the road. How are they going to keep in the air? Okay, mutants and minions, stick around for some trivia on the Tullest of Jethro's in just a bit. But now, I predict this song will rock.
0: Alice's Attic with Alice Cooper.

Alice will have rock trivia in a few. And now we've got more music. It's Alice's Attic with Alice Cooper.

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1: Rock trivia. Who's the character of Cross-Eyed Mary in the Jethro Tull song of the same name? Answer, a schoolgirl prostitute who, as the lyrics explain, she's a poor man's rich girl and she'll do it for a song. I guess she's cross-eyed, which makes her even weirder. But I'll bet you there's some kind of a cult behind that. Cross-eyed schoolgirl prostitutes. Here's a sad song about our young Mary.

0: Tales of the strange and dumb coming up on Hey Stupid with Alice. And The Rock rolls on right now.
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0: Now on Alice's Attic, a look at people that are strange and often dense, mindless, obtuse, vacuous. In other words, stupid.
1: Hey, stupid, today's weird news maybe should be filed under news you can use. And yes, I'm talking to you. Seems researchers at an Australian university did a study showing that frequent nose pickers may have a higher probability of developing Alzheimer's disease. Apparently, the habit introduces germs into the nasal cavity that triggers the brain to produce beta amyloid as a defense. And too much beta amyloid is believed to be the leading cause of Alzheimer's. Great name for a band, beta amyloid. Experts recommend proper nasal hygiene. That could be the name of their album. If I was going to pick a nose, it would be the one I like. I really like my nose. If you have a germy nose, please don't tell me about it at alice@alicesattic.com. I'm going to have a song up next on Attic Classic, which has nothing to do with noses. I do have a photo at home, though, of me and Ringo nose to nose. I'm afraid he has me beat.
0: Alice will be back in a moment.

0: 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You're all here.
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It's Alice's Attic with Alice Cooper.

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1: 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You know, I think it's time once again for one of my own vintage goodies. 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Here's Run the Devil Down from Dirty Diamonds.

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1: From early days in Detroit, to teen angst in Arizona, to shock rock in L.A., to his rise to Rock and Roll Hall of Famer, one man is superbly seasoned to guide you through this magnificent musical journey. You, sir, are a demented, degenerate, wrinkle.
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3: Welcome back to your daily existential crisis, also known as Alice's Attic. Aren't we all just stuck in our own attics, trying to get out and connect with other people? Yet, we're really unable to escape the dark, endless despair of the attic without an exit. Or maybe that was just something I ate. So I've got a song we just don't understand from the Foo Fighters coming up in a bit. But now, let's rock.
1: Alice's Attic with Alice Cooper.

Alice will have songs we just don't understand in just a few. 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It's Alice's Attic with Alice Cooper.

0: confounded, bewildered, and befuddled? 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
1: Songs We Just Don't Understand, the 1997 song My Hero from the Foo Fighters, has become an anthem for fans across the globe and is still one of the band's biggest hits to date. Some people assume that Dave Grohl is referring to the late Nirvana frontman Kurt Cobain. As Grohl had previously said, the song was somewhat influenced by the grunge icon, saying, "There's definitely an element of Kurt in the song." However, by 1999, Grohl had distanced himself from the idea when he performed the track on The Howard Stern Show, and Howard sold it as a song about Kurt Cobain. Grohl scrunched up his face and replied, "It's kind of more about heroes that are ordinary. I look up to regular people more than I look up to celebrities."

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1: Hi, Alice. Greetings from sunny Tucson. I've been a lifelong fan of yours, and I'm writing to ask if you could go back and give advice to your younger self when you were first starting out. What would you say? Also, do you think you actually listen to your own advice? Thanks for keeping the rock alive and making us all feel like part of the family. Nick, I would definitely have told myself, keep playing guitar, because I quit playing guitar and I totally lost it. I wish I would have continued to play guitar. You know, a lot of people say, well, you probably would have avoided alcohol and drugs. Not true. I think that my experience with drugs and alcohol and beating it brought me closer to God. And I think that was more important than anything else. Well, if you want me to give you some advice to ignore, drop me a line at alice@aliceisattic.com. Remember, we're all on different roads. I'll be right back with Movie Music Madness after these ads.
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1: Movie Music Madness, today we're talking about a song that practically oozes energy and fun, ELO's Don't Bring Me Down. Now, if you've seen the 2011 Steven Spielberg sci-fi thriller Super 8, you probably remember this track blasting out during one of the film's more grounded moments. No alien chaos, just pure 70s rock and roll vibes to keep things moving. This Jeff Lynne masterpiece adds the perfect layer of nostalgia to the movie, 1979 small town America setting. I thought that was a very, very good movie, and it was kind of autobiographical about Spielberg himself. So here's Don't Bring Me Down, Super 8.

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1: Welcome to the deepest confines of the mind of Alice Cooper. It's a bit dusty up here, and oh, is it cluttered. There's a memory of hanging out with John Lennon and Anne Murray at L.A.'s The Troubadour in 73. And over here is Alice's Cortez High School locker combination. And why is there a random recollection of pre-concert pickled herring in Oslo in 2017? But amidst the mélange, there's a wealth of rock and roll tidbits and knowledge that never fails to entertain and engage. So without further ado, here's your fastidious host. It's Alice's Attic with Alice Cooper.
2: It's your favorite radio goon, Alice Cooper, here to entertain you. Just don't cross me or I'll send Gustavo to your house to break your kneecaps. He's already got a nice collection of kneecaps hanging around the walls here in the attic. Didn't know what they were. He explained it to me and I went, oh. So I've got tons of cool stuff coming up this hour, like you gotta love the 80s. But now, here's some rock.
1: Alice's Attic with Alice Cooper.

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It's Alice's Attic with Alice Cooper.

0: The scent of Aquanet, the silky smooth feel of spandex, and a cassette cranked up on the Alpine in your Trans Am. You gotta love the 80s.
1: It's gonna be super totally awesome.
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2: Well, doggone it, you gotta love the 80s, all right? My heavy metal maniacs, we're diving headfirst into the hair, the leather, the raw power that defined the decade. Quiet Riot's Metal Health, Bang Your Head, was the ultimate headbangers anthem from 1983. This became the first heavy metal album to hit number one on the Billboard 200. They blew the doors off the mainstream and brought metal to the masses. So, here it is, Metal Health, Bang Your Head.

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0: If you had any faith left in humanity, it'll be shattered after this. Prepare for the worst in Alice's email.
1: Hi, Alice. I've seen you in concert many times, and I'm so impressed with the shape that you're in for your age. Do you have an exercise routine? I only hope I have that energy you have when I'm that old. Sorry, I've insulted you. You're the best, Kerry K. That's so weird. I have a guitar player from Orange County named Kerry Kelly. I used to have Kerry K. Now, here's the weird thing about him. Great guitar player. I think he's with Red Rider now or somebody. Kerry, real name is Kerry Fear, F-E-A-R. And I went, Sting / Fear. And I like Kerry Kelly. Come on, he was born with the right name. No, I don't have any anything that I do. I do maybe 2 weeks before tour, I start running my two miles every night. Other than that, I don't change my diet. I don't do anything. I just get up and rock. Well, if you want to remind me that I'm old, I already know, okay? Write to me at alice@aliceisattic.com. I'll be back with some trivia on another old guy right after this break.
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1: Rock Trivia, before starting music, what was Phil Collins' biggest passion? Acting. He was a successful child actor on stage and screen. He even appeared in the West End production of Oliver as the Artful Dodger. Now, who else played that part? Davy Jones from the Monkees. So let's hear some Phil Collins. Here's In the Air Tonight.

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0: 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Or maybe you'll just have to hang on until Monday. 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
1: What we've got here is failure to communicate. Some men you just can't reach. 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

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I got a brand new cable modem installed, and it opened up the floodgates on a whole new universe of internet porn.

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1: I'm showing my little pumpkin. We're in the O'Reilly Auto Parts studios. There's Christy Lee at the news desk.
2: Hello.
1: There's Pat Godwin.
2: Sorry, I sneezed.
1: There's Josh Arnold.
3: Hi there.
1: There's Ace Cosby.
4: Hello.
1: I'm Chick McGee. Hello, Tom.
3: Hello, Chickster. We've got a sportscast up and running.
1: Guess where we are. That's right.
2: Wait.
1: Bryce.
2: Yeah. Did anybody get accosted by the goose yesterday when they left?
1: No.
5: Not I.
1: No.
2: Oh,
1: I did
2: my
1: not.
2: God. It was sitting in the flower box right at the top of the stairs.
1: Oh, they
2: and
1: love
2: I
1: that
2: didn't
1: thing.
2: See
1: yeah.
2: it.
1: I've seen them sitting there.
2: They have removed the flower box, by the way.
3: Is that one? Okay.
2: They must have. Yeah. And I literally was, I just walked out the door and I'm probably looking at my phone and it flew right across my face.
1: Well, now if they had a time
2: terrifying.
1: Machine, we could go back and not feed them popcorn. Maybe that would help.
3: When there's a goose infestation here at the radio station.
2: Yes.
1: Anyway.
2: It scared me to death. I just wondered if anybody else had that experience yesterday.
3: Just be on the lookout in the parking lot as you walk. Goose poop everywhere.
1: Do I remember you had the kids one time at a canal and you were walking with the kid and a goose attacked you guys or something? Didn't he come running at you? Or is that another person?
3: No, the one canal is the walkway's been ruined by all the geese.
2: Yes. Oh, really? Oh,
3: it's just goose poop everywhere.
1: And it's... Ugh. Not normal bird poo. It's
3: no.
1: like
6: almost like cat.
1: Yes, it looks like
6: green,
1: cat turds.
6: Green cat poo.
3: Too
2: yeah.
3: much of it.
2: Like plugs.
3: I say build a wall.
1: Keep them out.
3: Yeah. Well, it's the north. That's where the problem's
1: coming. Make them go back
3: north.
1: To Canada. Nobody talks about the Canadian border.
3: Yeah.
1: That's a big... Bryce Harper's unorthodox dental hygiene habits have some dentists calling foul. Harper shared his morning routine of brushing his teeth on social media. He showed his followers that he squeezes toothpaste straight from the tube right into his mouth, as most handsome, intelligent men do in this country.
3: Chick and I have been talking about this for years.
1: That's exactly right. TikTok users were disgusted by Harper's technique, but dentists chimed in advising. Dentists say it's not a good thing to do either.
3: They've got a couple dentists.
2: Oh.
3: They have no basis for this at all.
1: Ohio dentist Andrew Zucker. Dr. Zucker said, I don't think there's anything to be gained. The only thing to be lost is just waste. You're wasting toothpaste. I disagree strongly.
3: You can control the amount that you squeeze out.
1: Exactly.
2: Yeah, but you can't see it.
3: Are you standing in front of me? I think Chick and I both have extraordinarily
2: shower.
3: Skilled the tongue.
2: Okay.
3: Help me here. What's the word I'm looking for?
1: Adaptability with my tongue. I can pick up...
2: You can tell exactly how long it is.
1: I can pick up a dollar and give you change with
2: uh-huh.
1: my tongue.
3: How about that?
2: Oh.
3: It just saves a step. It's easier.
1: Oh. Climb aboard.
3: As long
1: ladies.
3: As you're not sharing the toothpaste with someone else. And I'm not. I have
1: well, and I think if, yeah, I'm, I would think that would be, if you're in a relationship, it's okay to share toothpaste in that manner. Don't you think?
3: Well,
1: you're,
3: no, they,
1: you're swapping
3: they,
1: spit.
3: The other dentist in this interview says.
1: Dr. Maria Ryan, chief clinical officer at Colgate-Palmolive,
2: mm-hmm.
1: has a dog in the fight, said you have a lot of germs in your mouth. When you're putting your mouth on the toothpaste tube, you get those germs on there. 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
2: Yes, I am.
1: There's Pat Godwin.
3: Hello.
1: Hello. Lovely blue shirt.
3: You like it?
2: I do like it.
1: I like it very much. There's Josh Arnold.
4: I like a you, and you like a me, and we like a both the same.
5: Everybody!
4: Hey. Oh, hi, Chuck.
1: That's me, she and him, right? Zoe? Mm-hmm.
4: They do a version of that?
1: Zoe,
4: yeah. From the man with two brains?
3: Oh, yeah.
1: I think they do, yeah. There's Ace Crosby.
6: Hey.
1: I'm Chick. Hello, Tom.
4: I love she and him. Have you heard them?
1: I don't know.
7: I'm not sure who that
4: Zoe
7: is.
4: Zoe Deschanel's got a wonderful voice.
7: Yeah. That's the name of the band?
4: She and him.
1: She and him.
4: I forget the gentleman's name.
1: It's Art Farquharson.
4: Oh, that's right.
7: Art Farquharson?
1: Artie. They call him Artie.
7: Okay. Very good. Now, I believe through the use of electronics, I think we're going to be able to get that screen lit up.
1: There we go. There he is.
7: Behind Josh. I can see it in the big screen.
1: Can't wait to be on the air.
7: It's Jeff Oskey. And are you going to keep the beard for the summer? Because it's really bushy. You going to trim her back for the summer?
5: Nah.
1: Oh, yeah.
4: I got a nest of squirrel living right in this corner here. I don't want to take away their home.
7: That is a lot of hair.
4: Oh, thanks. It's Friday, so you know what that means. It's failed to mention news time. We give you a lot of the news. We don't give you all the news, so I'm here to give you the news that we failed to mention.
8: Here's
4: Whoops. Nope, that was enough. I have a new sponsor this week you guys will be excited about. My new sponsor this week, Fat Boy Button-Up Shirts. The fatter you are, the louder our shirts get. Why be an inconspicuous fat guy when you can wear a brightly colored shirt with candy bar wrappers printed on it? That's Fat Boy Button-Up Shirts.
5: Hey, I like them.
4: An elephant in Pakistan takes 400 pills a day to treat his illness. What you failed to mention, 400 pills a day? Nice start, said Tiger Woods.
1: Hi-yo!
4: There's a new digital pet translator. You put it on your dog collar and it tells you what your dog wants. Mm. Well, you failed to mention no husband is ever buying

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My iPad's almost dead. These are the things my son said. I want to play Minecraft in the room all alone.

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Classic Rock 101.5. I'm Lou. It's Finally Friday. How you doing today? Here's the Black Crowes. She talks to angels. 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

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So again, you can register daily. 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

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Pearl Jam. I'm Lou with some chances of rain today. Looking at a 70% chance and a high of around 75. Tonight, we'll have some more rain, 60 for the low, and then rain on Saturday, looking at 79, and again, more rain Saturday night, 58. Slight chance on Sunday, and a high of 82. 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Getting ready for a block coming up, and let's see, we'll have some golden earring to kick that up.

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Check all their work. They'll take care of your electrical needs. Here's some Judas Priest. You got another thing coming. Classic Rock 101.5.

0: coming after you or me. I don't know. I'm innocent, man. I was out of town when it happened. That's my story. I'm sticking by it. That's Crew and Wildside as we wrap up a block of rock as we head into the midday happy hour being brought to you by Lee's Family Restaurant. And you got breakfast served all day. It's award-winning breakfast, my friends. And you got lunch, dinner, and take your family in and your friends. Meet your friends for coffee over there. A lot of people do that. So get on into Lee's Family Restaurant. We do have Lou's Back Alley. Chance for you to get a Brew Crew mug, a Lou's Brew Crew mug. So we'll have that chance. It's brought to you by Cordova's Drywall and the Husker Report as well. So hang on. We do have Led Zeppelin coming up next.
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And Don Henley, Classic Rock 101.5 Dirty Laundry. On this day of May, last Friday of May, and 75 for the high today, 70% chance, showers and thunderstorms, and looking for rain throughout the entire weekend with a low tonight of around 60, a high tomorrow of 79, and then 58 on Saturday night. Sunday, high of around 82. 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We'll kick it off with a Floyd right after this.

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1: 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We have Lou's Back Alley on the way, the Husker Report, and we'll get you a Lou's Brew Crew mug from Cordova's Drywall. 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

And Ragdoll Aerosmith Classic Rock 101.5 Permanent Vacation Album. And it marks the band's shift to a pop metal sound that they'd maintain up to 1993's Get a Grip. And all you have to do, and hey, it is the Midday Happy Hour being brought to you by Lee's Family Restaurant, and we want to give you a $10 gift certificate to Lee's. And all you have to do is tell me what year did that album come out, Permanent Vacation, Aerosmith, 308-398-7655, and a $10 gift certificate could be going your way. We do have Lou's Back Alley on the way, the Husker Report here in just a sec, and some Bon Jovi coming up next.

Snowblind Sticks Classic Rock 101.5 Midday Happy Hour being brought to you by Lee's Family Restaurant. Congratulations, Kathy. You got yourself a $10 gift certificate to Lee's Family Restaurant. And enjoy. As far as the weather, we're looking at rain basically for several days, actually into next week. And a 50% chance this afternoon, 72. Again, a chance tonight, 59. A slight chance Saturday, high of 81. More likely showers and thunderstorms going on Saturday night with a low of 60 and a slight chance on Sunday, high of around 85. 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And getting ready for Lou's Back Alley coming up right after this.

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2: 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In the alley, we have the man, David Bowie. He had a movie called Ziggy Stardust and the Spiders from Mars. On that movie from 1972, it's Suffragette City. David Bowie, Classic Rock 101.5. Kicking off a block of rock with Lou's Back Alley.

0: Here, Jamaica, Led Zeppelin, Classic Rock 101.5, wrapping up a block of rock. How you doing? It is the ultimate tail wagger time, man. You got a little dog and a big dog going at it. Mocha and Mocha's little doll. And Finn, he's a big dog. Yeah, and good looking, too. So, good luck. Mocha or Finn will be our winner for the ultimate tail wagger. And we will find out on Monday who does get that. So get on and vote and see if you can move on either Mocha or Finn. Cool names. All right. That's definitely the ultimate tail wagger and the Tournament of Tails brought to you by PetSense. Somebody's going to win some good stuff from PetSense. And also Major League Kennels, Pro Team Design, Texas Roadhouse, and Velocity Clinical Research. How's it going? We do have LaGrange ZZ Top coming up.
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1: You're seeing like a super straight-laced dude just doing the worm at 311 concert or something. 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
3: Rumors spreading round, your life takes a time. By the shack outside again. You know what I'm talking about. 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They got a lot of nice girls.

The Clash and Rockin' the Casbah. 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We're looking for rain for every day, pretty much, and night. With a low tonight of 59, a high tomorrow of 81, 60 on Saturday night, and then Sunday should be a high of around 85. So Saturday and Sunday, lower chances, but then the overnights are good chances there. And then into Monday, you got a 20 and a 40 on Monday night, 30 on Tuesday, 40 on Tuesday night. Those are percentages. So looking at rain most of the time here. We do have a block of rock on the way. The Rolling Stones will have some James Gang. And kicking it off is Nickelback.

0: 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This is what you want.
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0: That's all. That's good old Genesis there for you. 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How's it going today? 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

Runaway Bon Jovi Classic Rock 101.5. As we look for a rainy weekend, we've got a break. We had a little bit of sun here in GI. We're looking at a slight chance of showers and thunderstorms tonight and a slight tomorrow and a high of around 81. Showers and thunderstorms possible, likely, basically, on Saturday night, 60 for the low, and a slight chance on Sunday and a high of 85. 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We'll have a block of rock on the

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As we head through 40 minutes of nonstop classic rock, we'll get you into the weekend. 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

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Thanks for taking us along this afternoon. Back into it with Motley Crue coming up. Hang on.

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2: 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I would love to see that, though. The closest I get to that is as soon as the Uber driver hears my voice, he puts on a Blake Shelton song as quick as he can. and it just doesn't matter. I mean, every time. There's no way they do this for everybody. I mean, I'd like to ask some of my black friends, like, when you get in the car, is it like Akon immediately? 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And I've had some drivers where I've been like, you don't like this music. And they're like, oh, yes, I do. Yes, I do.
0: And I'm like, no. Bob and Tom in the morning and highlights all day long. 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

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Showers are likely, possibly a thunderstorm tonight, down to 59. 30% chance of showers Saturday, 84. Sunday, slight chance of thunderstorms, mostly sunny, and 84. We'll kick off 40 minutes of nonstop rock next. Hang on.

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Aerosmith, Dude Looks Like a Lady, Classic Rock 101.5, as you head into the weekend. It's the Steve Miller Band and the Joker. So

0: Van Halen, Jamie's Crying. Classic Rock 101.5. Jim Cartwright along. Take a second to talk about Aloe Fiber. 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Hang on.
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Bob and Tom Mornings, Long Blocks of Rock. Steve Gorman Rocks coming up just minutes away. 40% chance. Well, showers are likely tonight. Overnight lows of 59. And then a 30% chance of showers tomorrow, 84. Slight chance on Sunday, a little nicer day, 84 on Sunday. Monday's high, 85, mostly sunny. Steve Gorman Rocks with April Rose coming up. 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